0: 71 tonight under mainly clear skies. High of 99 tomorrow. Tomorrow night, 74. Clear skies and dry Monday and Tuesday with highs near 100. Taking a look at the long range, 99 Wednesday, 98 Thursday, and 96 on Friday. I'm staff meteorologist Jennifer Wojcicki. Currently, 92.
1: 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I'm Jeff Boggs. On the way, the band Perry, also Jason Aldean and Carrie Underwood and Lainey Wilson and John Mayer. But right now, it's Lauren Alania and Chase Matthews. 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

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If I don't leave, I'm going to stay. I'm Jeff Boggs. On the way, we got Rascal Flatts, Brad Paisley, and a look at the forecast. But right now, Luke Combs, Be By You on 103.7 KJEL.

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0: Here's your regional radio KJEL Skyscan forecast. 71 tonight under mainly clear skies. High of 99 tomorrow. Tomorrow night, 74. Clear skies and dry Monday and Tuesday with highs near 100. Taking a look at the long range, 99 Wednesday, 98 Thursday, and 96 on Friday. I'm staff meteorologist Jennifer Wojcicki. Currently 92.
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That's Kane Brown with a little help from Jelly Roll and Haunted. Before that, we heard from Jason Aldean. I'm Jeff Boggs. On the way, we got the Lost Trailer Zach Top. But here's Kevin Powers and Shaboozy. 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
1: Fox News, I'm Carmen Roberts. Two Columbia, South Carolina police officers responding to reports of a domestic disturbance were shot today, one fatally. Police Chief W.H. Skip Holbrook tells reporters the gunman, who also died in a gunfight, had a long criminal history.
2: For disorderly conduct, miscellaneous criminal offenses, operating motor vehicle under the influence, contempt of court, public intoxication, and possession of a controlled substance.
1: The officer killed was 29-year-old Christopher DeLong, who had a wife and two young children. President Trump's touting a deal with Venezuela over its oil reserves he claims will lower gas prices.
3: The president says the historic transaction more than doubles American oil reserves, greatly increasing our oil supply.
1: Fox's Mike Emanuel from Washington. 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
4: Here's your regional radio KJEL Skyscan forecast. Mainly clear tonight with a low of 71. Tomorrow, high of 99. 74 tomorrow night. Dry Monday and Tuesday under sunny skies with highs near 100. Taking a look at the extended forecast, 99 Wednesday, 98 Thursday, and 96 on Friday. I'm staff meteorologist Jennifer Wojcicki. Right now, it's 90 degrees.
5: 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I'm Jeff Boggs. On the way, Russell Dickerson. Also, Runaway June and Flatland Cavalry. But right now, it's John Morgan, Kid Myself, on 103.7 KJEL.

0: 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That's Low Cash, hometown home. I'm Jeff Boggs. On the way, we got Co Wetzel and Stella Lefty. 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

0: Here's your regional radio KJEL Skyscan forecast. Mainly clear tonight with a low of 71. Tomorrow, high of 99. 74 tomorrow night. Dry Monday and Tuesday under sunny skies with highs near 100. Taking a look at the extended forecast, 99 Wednesday, 98 Thursday, and 96 on Friday. I'm staff meteorologist Jennifer Wojcicki. Right now, it's 90 degrees.
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KJL 103.7, your home for new country. I'm Jeff Boggs. That was Riley Green with a little help from Luke Bryan, Real Problems. Before that, we heard from Ella Langley and Morgan Wallen, and we're going to hear more Morgan Wallen in just a moment. But right now, it's Alexandra Kay.

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1: I'm Roger Stern. Two officers were shot today in Columbia, South Carolina, while responding to a domestic dispute, and Police Chief Skip Holbrook says one of them died.
2: Columbia Police Officer Christopher DeLong has died from injuries sustained in the officer-involved shooting. Officer DeLong is 29 years old. He's been with the police department for 2 years.
1: The alleged gunman was killed by returned gunfire. Bad weather making it hard today to search for survivors from Wednesday's horrifying flood.
3: Newly released figures say 669 people were killed in Nepal and 7 in Tibet. Between the two countries, more than 3,000 remain missing.
1: Fox's Stephanie Bennett, the flood caused by the collapse of a glacier that was on top of mountains. 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
4: Here's your regional radio KJEL Skyscan forecast. Mainly clear tonight with a low of 71. Tomorrow, high of 99. 74 tomorrow night. Dry Monday and Tuesday under sunny skies with highs near 100. Taking a look at the extended forecast, 99 Wednesday, 98 Thursday, and 96 on Friday. I'm staff meteorologist Jennifer Wojcicki. Currently, it's 86 degrees.
5: 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I'm Jeff Boggs. On the way, we've got Cole Swindle, Easton Corbin, Graylin James, Parker McCollum, and a whole lot more. But right now, it's Luke Bryan, Country, and She Knows It, on 103.7 KJEL.

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That's Ian Munsick, Love is Blind. I'm Jeff Boggs. On the way, we got the Zach Brown Band, Sarah Evans and Taylor Swift. But right now, it's Zach John Keane on 103.7 KJEL.

0: Here's your regional radio KJEL Skyscan forecast. Mainly clear tonight with a low of 71. Tomorrow, high of 99. 74 tomorrow night. Dry Monday and Tuesday under sunny skies with highs near 100. Taking a look at the extended forecast, 99 Wednesday, 98 Thursday, and 96 on Friday. I'm Staff Meteorologist Jennifer Wojcicki. Currently, it's 86 degrees.
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It's Jordan Davis, I ain't saying. I'm Jeff Boggs on the way. Lauren Alania and Chase Matthews. Also some Brantley Gilbert and Blake Shelton. But right now, it's Megan Maroney. Going to give you a taste of medicine on 103.7 KJEL.

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2: Fox News, I'm Roger Stern. Two officers were shot today in Columbia, South Carolina, while responding to a domestic dispute. And Police Chief Skip Holbrook says one of them died.
3: Columbia Police Officer Christopher DeLong has died from injuries sustained in the officer-involved shooting. Officer DeLong is 29 years old. He's been with the police department for 2 years.
2: The alleged gunman was killed by return gunfire. Bad weather making it hard today to search for survivors from Wednesday's horrifying flood.
4: Newly released figures say 669 people were killed in Nepal and 7 in Tibet. Between the two countries, more than 3,000 remain missing.
2: Fox's Stephanie Bennett, the flood caused by the collapse of a glacier that was on top of mountains. 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
5: Here's your regional radio KJEL Skyscan forecast. Mainly clear tonight with a low of 71. Tomorrow, high of 99. 74 tomorrow night. Dry Monday and Tuesday under sunny skies with highs near 100. Taking a look at the extended forecast, 99 Wednesday, 98 Thursday, and 96 on Friday. I'm staff meteorologist Jennifer Wojcicki. Currently 82.
6: 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I'm Jeff Boggs. On the way, Tucker Wetmore, Jack Ingram, also some Jelly Roll and Hardy and Friends. But right now, Bailey Zimmerman, Chevy Silverado on 103.7 KJEL.

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Yeah, he's the kind of fella that people get real quiet when he stands up in church to speak.

KJL, your home for new country. That's Tyler Nance with Jackson Dean. Nothing's what it seems. I'm Jeff Boggs. On the way, we got Montgomery Gentry, Keith Urban, and Jason Aldean. But right now, it's Luke Combs, Be By You, on 103.7 KJL.

0: Here's your regional radio KJEL Skyscan forecast. Mainly clear tonight with a low of 71. Tomorrow, high of 99. 74 tomorrow night. Dry Monday and Tuesday under sunny skies with highs near 100. Taking a look at the extended forecast, 99 Wednesday, 98 Thursday, and 96 on Friday. I'm staff meteorologist Jennifer Wojcicki. Currently 82.
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KJL 103.7, your home for new country. That's Kane Brown. I can feel it. I'm Jeff Boggs. On the way, we got Zach Top, the band Perry, Chase Matthews, but right now, John Pardee, still having trouble getting those boots off. On 103.7 KJEL.

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1: News. I'm Deborah Valentine. Two officers were shot today in Columbia, South Carolina, while responding to a domestic dispute. Police Chief Skip Holbrook says one of the officers died from his injuries.
2: Columbia Police Officer Christopher DeLong has died from injuries sustained in the officer-involved shooting. Officer DeLong is 29 years old. He's been with the police department for 2 years.
1: The alleged gunman, a 33-year-old, described as a career criminal, was shot and killed by police. The officer was married and the father of two young children. Mother Nature making it harder today to search for survivors in Nepal's killer flood.
3: Newly released figures say 669 people were killed in Nepal and seven in Tibet. Between the two countries, more than 3,000 remain missing.
1: Fox's Stephanie Bennett reporting. 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
4: Here's your regional radio KJEL Skyscan forecast. Lows level off around 71 overnight under mainly clear skies. Daytime highs approaching 99. Sunday, mainly sunny skies. Lows level off around 74. Sunday night, clear skies. Dry Monday and Tuesday under clear skies with highs near 100. I'm staff meteorologist Jennifer Wojcicki. Currently 81.
5: 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I'm Jeff Boggs. On the way, Stella Lefty and Vincent Mesa. Also, Florida Georgia Line and Riley Green. But right now, it's Morgan Wallen, Don't We, on 103.7 KJE.

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0: 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That's Ian Munsick and Cody Johnson. Long live Cowgirls. I'm Jeff Boggs. I prefer cheerleaders myself. On the way, we've got George Strait, Gavin Adcock, Kenny Chesney, and Sam Hunt. 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

0: Here's your regional radio KJEL Skyscan forecast. Lows of aloft around 71 overnight under mainly clear skies. Daytime highs approaching 99, Sunday mainly sunny skies. Lows of aloft around 74, Sunday night clear skies. Dry Monday and Tuesday under clear skies with highs near 100. I'm staff meteorologist Jennifer Wojcicki. Currently 81.
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KJL 103.7, your home for New Country. That's music from Ella Langley, Love and Life Again. Before that, we heard from Carly Pierce. Also heard Carrie Underwood and George Burge and Luke Bryan. I'm Jeff Boggs. On the way, Zach Brown Band, Joe Nichols, Parmalee, and a whole lot more. So stay with us. Right now, it's Stella Lefty in Boston. On 103.7 KJEL, I'm Jeff Boggs. I got to go home and go to bed. I got church in the morning. So long, everybody. On a

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1: News. I'm Chris DeMeo. Two cops are shot. One is dead early Saturday in South Carolina.
2: Police in South Carolina are investigating a shooting that killed an officer and left another hurt. It happened this morning in the state's capital, Columbia. Police say it started with a domestic dispute involving a man who was under a restraining order. Officers later found him at the park where gunfire was exchanged. The suspect was also killed.
1: Fox's Marion Rafferty, the second officer, is in stable condition. At least 675 people are now dead in the massive floods in Nepal.
3: Authorities are watching two lakes in particular upstream, one of which was overflowing at times. It's still monsoon season with more rain over the next several days.
1: Fox's Stephanie Bennett. State Department says 5 of 90 missing Americans made it to safety, President Trump offering U.S. support. 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
4: Here's your regional radio KJEL Skyscan forecast. Lows level off around 71 overnight under mainly clear skies. Daytime highs approaching 99 Sunday, mainly sunny skies. Lows level off around 74 Sunday night, clear skies. Dry Monday and Tuesday under clear skies with highs near 100. I'm staff meteorologist Jennifer Vujicic.

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0: Here's your regional radio KJEL Skyscan forecast. Lows level off around 71 overnight under mainly clear skies. Daytime highs approaching 99, Sunday, mainly sunny skies. Lows level off around 74, Sunday night, clear skies. Dry Monday and Tuesday under clear skies with highs near 100. I'm staff meteorologist Jennifer Wojcicki. Currently 79.
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2: News. I'm Chris DeMeo. Two cops are shot. One is dead early Saturday in South Carolina.
3: Police in South Carolina are investigating a shooting that killed an officer and left another hurt. It happened this morning in the state's capital, Columbia. Police say it started with a domestic dispute involving a man who was under a restraining order. Officers later found him at the park where gunfire was exchanged. The suspect was also killed.
2: Fox's Marion Rafferty. The second officer is in stable condition. At least 675 people are now dead in the massive floods in Nepal.
4: Authorities are watching two lakes in particular upstream, one of which was overflowing at times. It's still monsoon season with more rain over the next several days.
2: Fox's Stephanie Bennett. The State Department says 5 of 90 missing Americans made it to safety, President Trump offering U.S. support. 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
5: Here's your regional radio KJEL Skyscan forecast. Lows dip down to about 71 overnight under clear skies. Bright sunshine expected again Sunday. Daytime highs approaching 99. Lows level off around 74 Sunday night. Clear skies. Dry Monday and Tuesday under clear skies with highs near 100. I'm staff meteorologist Jennifer Wojcicki. Right now, 78.
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0: Here's your regional radio KJEL Skyscan forecast. Lows dip down to about 71 overnight under clear skies. Bright sunshine expected again Sunday. Daytime highs approaching 99. Lows level off around 74 Sunday night. Clear skies. Dry Monday and Tuesday under clear skies with highs near 100. I'm staff meteorologist Jennifer Wojcicki. Right now, 78.
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1: News. I'm Chris DeMeo. At least 675 people are now dead in the massive floods in Nepal.
2: Authorities are watching two lakes in particular upstream, one of which was overflowing at times. It's still monsoon season with more rain over the next several days.
1: Fox's Stephanie Bennett. The State Department says 5 of 90 missing Americans made it to safety. President Trump has offered U.S. support. NASA is set to launch a powerful next-generation telescope from the Kennedy Space Center with the help of SpaceX. On Sunday,
3: the Nancy Grace Roman Telescope will discover tens of thousands of new planets, billions of galaxies, and tens of billions of stars during its five-year mission. All of this aimed at helping scientists answer some of humanity's most profound questions.
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4: Here's your regional radio KJEL Skyscan forecast. Lows dip down to about 71 overnight under clear skies. Bright sunshine expected again Sunday. Daytime highs approaching 99. Lows level off around 74. Sunday night, clear skies. Dry Monday and Tuesday under clear skies with highs near 100. I'm staff meteorologist Jennifer Wojcicki. Right now, it's 74 degrees.
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0: Here's your regional radio KJEL SkyScan forecast. Lows dip down to about 71 overnight under clear skies. Bright sunshine expected again Sunday. Daytime highs approaching 99. Lows level off around 74. Sunday night, clear skies. Dry Monday and Tuesday under clear skies with highs near 100. I'm Staff Meteorologist Jennifer Wojcicki. Right now, it's 74 degrees.
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1: News. I'm Deborah Valentine. Police in Switzerland reporting at least one person was killed, five hurt during a shooting incident. The mass market Blick tabloid claiming the incident occurred at a rave party. Two officers were shot Saturday in Columbia, South Carolina, while responding to a domestic dispute. Police Chief Skip Holbrook says one of the officers has died from his injuries.
2: Our hearts are broken this evening. We gather under the worst circumstances you could possibly imagine. We're deeply hurt.
1: The alleged gunman, a 33-year-old, described as a career criminal. He was shot and killed by police. The officer, 29-year-old Christopher DeLong, he was married and the father of two young children. The Little League World Championship is today in Williamsport, Pennsylvania. 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
3: Here's your regional radio KJEL Skyscan forecast. 71 overnight under clear skies. Sunday, 99. Sunday night, lows around 74. Bright sunshine and dry Monday and Tuesday with highs near 100. Taking a look at the long range, 99 Wednesday, 99 Thursday, and 99 on Friday. I'm staff meteorologist Jennifer Wojcicki. Currently, it's 74 degrees.
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0: Here's your regional radio KJEL Skyscan forecast. 71 overnight under clear skies. Sunday, 99. Sunday night, lows around 74. Bright sunshine and dry Monday and Tuesday with highs near 100. Taking a look at the long range, 99 Wednesday, 99 Thursday, and 99 on Friday. I'm staff meteorologist Jennifer Wojcicki. Currently, it's 74 degrees.
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0: 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All of this aimed at helping scientists answer some of humanity's most profound questions.
1: Fox's Marianne Rafferty. One person is dead after a shooting at a rave in northern Switzerland. 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
2: Here's your regional radio KJEL Skyscan forecast. 71 overnight under clear skies. Sunday, 99. Sunday night, lows around 74. Bright sunshine and dry Monday and Tuesday with highs near 100. Taking a look at the long range, 99 Wednesday, 99 Thursday, and 99 on Friday. I'm staff meteorologist Jennifer Wojcicki. Currently, 73.
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0: again, again. Here's your regional radio KJEL Skyscan forecast. 71 overnight under clear skies. Sunday, 99. Sunday night, lows around 74. Bright sunshine and dry Monday and Tuesday with highs near 100. Taking a look at the long range, 99 Wednesday, 99 Thursday, and 99 on Friday. I'm staff meteorologist Jennifer Wojcicki. Currently 73.
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1: News. I'm Deborah Valentine. Warnings of additional flooding in Nepal due to rising river levels as rescue efforts continue following Wednesday's catastrophic flooding.
2: Officials say more than 750 people have been killed. Another 3,000 are still missing. Among them, at least 90 Americans.
1: Fox's Marianne Rafferty reporting Wednesday's flooding was caused by a glacier collapse. At least one person is dead, five others hurt following a shooting at a rave in Switzerland. No arrests are reported. A motive is unknown at this time. The launch of a new space telescope is scheduled for 7:26 a.m. Eastern Time from the Kennedy Space Center in Florida.
3: NASA's new Nancy Grace Roman Space Telescope is the space agency's latest great observatory. Like the space telescopes of the past, it will be used to study the cosmos.
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4: Here's your regional radio KJEL Skyscan forecast. 71 overnight under clear skies. Sunday, 99. Sunday night, lows around 74. Bright sunshine and dry Monday and Tuesday with highs near 100. Taking a look at the long range, 99 Wednesday, 99 Thursday, and 99 on Friday. I'm staff meteorologist Jennifer Wojcicki. Currently, 73.
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0: Here's your regional radio KJEL Skyscan forecast. 71 overnight under clear skies. Sunday, 99. Sunday night, lows around 74. Bright sunshine and dry Monday and Tuesday with highs near 100. Taking a look at the long range, 99 Wednesday, 99 Thursday, and 99 on Friday. I'm staff meteorologist Jennifer Wojcicki. Currently, 73.
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1: News. I'm Roxanne Evans. A manhunt underway after a deadly shooting at a rave in Switzerland. One person is dead. Five others are wounded. Gunfire erupted early Sunday in the city of Aroe, west of Zurich. The motive is unknown. And disaster in Nepal. Catastrophic floods and mudslides along the Nepal-China border have killed at least 750 people. Nearly 3,000 still missing. Among them, 90 Americans.
2: Crews are digging through feet of thick mud and debris, searching for victims, and making matters worse, remote areas remain hard to reach.
1: Fox News' Marianne Rafferty. A South Carolina police officer is dead, another wounded after a gunfight in Columbia. The 29-year-old officer was killed when responding to a domestic dispute. The suspect also killed. 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
3: Here's your regional radio KJEL Skyscan forecast. Sunny skies today with a high of 99. Lows around 74. Tonight, clear skies. Highs around 100 tomorrow. Dry Tuesday and Wednesday under clear skies with highs near 100. Looking further out, 99 Thursday, 99 Friday, and 96 on Saturday. I'm staff meteorologist Jennifer Wojcicki. Currently, 73.
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1: He's a ranch hand in a pinch, man. 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

0: Here's your regional radio KJEL Skyscan forecast. Sunny skies today with a high of 99. Lows around 74. Tonight, clear skies. Highs around 100 tomorrow. Dry Tuesday and Wednesday under clear skies with highs near 100. Looking further out, 99 Thursday, 99 Friday, and 96 on Saturday. I'm staff meteorologist Jennifer Wojcicki. Currently, 73.
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1: Fox News, I'm Angelo Bavaro. One person is dead and five injured after a shooting at a rave in northern Switzerland. Police say they are still looking for the suspect. Nepal is warning of possible fresh flooding as communities grapple with devastation.
2: Newly released figures say 669 people were killed in Nepal and seven in Tibet. Between the two countries, nearly 3,000 remain missing. And Nepal's finance minister says it's going to take billions and billions of dollars to rebuild.
1: Fox's Stephanie Bennett. Russia is reportedly drawing up plans for a possible new ground offensive in northern Ukraine.
3: Kyiv warns it could once again involve sending troops in from neighboring Belarus. Intelligence suggests the attack would target two cities, including Ukraine's capital.
1: Fox's Marion Rafferty. 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
4: Here's your regional radio KJEL Skyscan forecast. Sunny skies today with a high of 99. Lows around 74. Tonight, clear skies. Highs around 100 tomorrow. Dry Tuesday and Wednesday under clear skies with highs near 100. Looking further out, 99 Thursday, 99 Friday, and 96 on Saturday. I'm staff meteorologist Jennifer Wojcicki. Right now, it's 72 degrees.
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0: Here's your regional radio KJEL SkyScan forecast. Sunny skies today with a high of 99. Lows around 74. Tonight, clear skies. Highs around 100 tomorrow. Dry Tuesday and Wednesday under clear skies with highs near 100. Looking further out, 99 Thursday, 99 Friday, and 96 on Saturday. I'm staff meteorologist Jennifer Wojcicki. Right now, it's 72 degrees.
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1: Fox News, I'm Roxanne Evans. A deadly shooting at a rave in Switzerland. A 22-year-old woman is dead, five injured. A manhunt now underway. The Nepal death toll climbs to 750,000. Still missing. Officials warn of additional flooding.
2: Crews are digging through feet of thick mud and debris, searching for victims. And making matters worse, remote areas remain hard to reach. That includes sites where hundreds of hydropower workers are still unaccounted for.
1: Fox's Marianne Rafferty, a South Carolina officer is dead, a second injured. The officers responding to a domestic dispute in Colombia. The suspect is dead. And it was successful.
3: 3, 2, 1, ignition and liftoff. Go Falcon Heavy and go Roman Space Telescope.
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4: Here's your regional radio KJEL Skyscan forecast. Sunny skies today with a high of 99. Lows around 74. Tonight, clear skies. Highs around 100 tomorrow. Dry Tuesday and Wednesday under clear skies with highs near 100. Looking further out, 99 Thursday, 99 Friday, and 96 on Saturday. I'm staff meteorologist Jennifer Wojcicki. Currently, 73.
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Here's your regional radio KJEL Skyscan forecast. Sunny skies today with a high of 99. Lows around 74. Tonight, clear skies. Highs around 100 tomorrow. Dry Tuesday and Wednesday under clear skies with highs near 100. Looking further out, 99 Thursday, 99 Friday, and 96 on Saturday. I'm staff meteorologist Jennifer Wojcicki. Currently, 73. 73-

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1: News, I'm Angelo Bavaro. NASA launching a successful launch of a new space telescope from Florida this morning.
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1: The Nancy Grace Roman Space Telescope will help uncover more information about some of the universe's greatest mysteries, including dark energy. Iran is vowing to resist U.S. sanctions as the war passes the six-month mark.
3: While Tehran is publicly downplaying the impacts of the sweeping sanctions, Iran's president is now acknowledging the economic pressure is taking a toll. The White House says the sanctions are meant to cut off Iran's revenue.
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0: Here's your regional radio KJEL Skyscan forecast. Sunshine expected today with daytime highs approaching 99. Clear skies again tonight, lows around 74. Tomorrow, highs around 100. Ample sunshine and dry Tuesday and Wednesday with highs near 100. Taking a look at the long range, 99 Thursday, 99 Friday, and 96 on Saturday. I'm staff meteorologist Jennifer Wojcicki. Currently 77.
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1: Here's your regional radio KJEL Skyscan forecast. Sunshine expected today with daytime highs approaching 99. Clear skies again. Tonight, lows around 74. Tomorrow, highs around 100. Ample sunshine and dry Tuesday and Wednesday with highs near 100. Taking a look at the long range, 99 Thursday, 99 Friday, and 96 on Saturday. I'm Staff Meteorologist Jennifer Wojcicki. Currently, 77.

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1: Fox News, I'm Roxanne Evans. A manhunt is underway after a deadly shooting at a rave event in Switzerland. One person is dead, five others are wounded. Gunfire erupted early Sunday at a horse racing track just west of Zurich. Catastrophic floods and mudslides along the Nepal-China border have killed at least 800 people. Nearly 3,000 are still missing, among them 90 Americans.
2: Crews are digging through feet of thick mud and debris, searching for victims, and making matters worse, remote areas remain hard to reach.
1: Fox's Marianne Rafferty. A 29-year-old South Carolina police officer is dead. A second is wounded after a gunfight in Columbia. The officers responding to a domestic dispute. The suspect was killed. And NASA launched its newest space telescope to study the mysteries of the universe. 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
3: Here's your regional radio KJEL Skyscan forecast. Sunshine expected today with daytime highs approaching 99. Clear skies again tonight, lows around 74. Tomorrow, highs around 100. Ample sunshine and dry Tuesday and Wednesday with highs near 100. Taking a look at the long range, 99 Thursday, 99 Friday, and 96 on Saturday. I'm staff meteorologist Jennifer Wojcicki. Currently, it's 81 degrees.
0: The perfect mix of today's

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0: Here's your regional radio KJEL Skyscan forecast. Sunshine expected today with daytime highs approaching 99. Clear skies again. Tonight, lows around 74. Tomorrow, highs around 100. Ample sunshine and dry Tuesday and Wednesday with highs near 100. Taking a look at the long range, 99 Thursday, 99 Friday, and 96 on Saturday. I'm staff meteorologist Jennifer Wojcicki. Currently, it's 81 degrees.
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1: News, I'm Angelo Bavaro. NASA launched a new space telescope from Florida this morning.
2: It's the next big thing in space discovery. During its five-year mission, the Roman is set to work as a discovery machine, which could answer tons of questions we have about the mysteries of space. What is the universe made of? How does it work? Are we alone?
1: Fox's Madison Scarpino. Crews continue to search for more than 3,000 people missing after massive flooding in Nepal and Tibet. But more trouble could be on the way.
3: Flooding could still be a big concern. Unfortunately, we're talking about rain in the forecast every single day for the next 7 days.
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0: President Trump is touting a major agreement with Venezuela he says will allow the U.S. to take control of oil fields with 65 billion barrels of reserves. 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
1: Here's your regional radio KJEL Skyscan forecast. Sunshine expected today with daytime highs approaching 99. Clear skies again tonight, lows around 74. Tomorrow, highs around 100. Ample sunshine and dry Tuesday and Wednesday with highs near 100. Taking a look at the long range, 99 Thursday, 99 Friday, and 96 on Saturday. I'm staff meteorologist Jennifer Wojcicki. Currently, it's 85 degrees.
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0: Here's your regional radio KJEL Skyscan forecast. Sunshine expected today with daytime highs approaching 99. Clear skies again tonight, lows around 74. Tomorrow, highs around 100. Ample sunshine and dry Tuesday and Wednesday with highs near 100. Taking a look at the long range, 99 Thursday, 99 Friday, and 96 on Saturday. I'm staff meteorologist Jennifer Wojcicki. Currently, it's 85 degrees.
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1: News. I'm Roxanne Evans. A deadly shooting at a rave in Switzerland. A woman is dead and five injured. A manhunt now underway. The Nepal death toll climbs to over 800. Thousands are still missing as rescue teams battle dangerous conditions, including the threat of rising waters.
2: All this happening in the midst of monsoon season. Officials warn additional rainfall could severely hamper rescue efforts.
1: Fox's Marianne Rafferty. A South Carolina officer is dead, a second injured. The officers responding to a domestic dispute in Columbia. The suspect is dead. And a NASA success.
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4: Here's your regional radio KJEL Skyscan forecast. Ample sunshine expected this afternoon with daytime highs approaching 99. Clear skies again tonight, lows dip down to about 74. Daytime highs approaching 100. Tomorrow, bright sunshine expected. Dry Tuesday and Wednesday under clear skies with highs near 100. I'm staff meteorologist Jennifer Wojcicki. Right now, it's 90 degrees.
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0: Here's your regional radio KJEL Skyscan forecast. Ample sunshine expected this afternoon with daytime highs approaching 99. Clear skies again tonight, lows dip down to about 74. Daytime highs approaching 100. Tomorrow, bright sunshine expected. Dry Tuesday and Wednesday under clear skies with highs near 100. I'm staff meteorologist Jennifer Wojcicki. Right now, it's 90 degrees.
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2: News, I'm Roxanne Evans. A deadly shooting at a rave in Switzerland. A woman is dead and five injured. A manhunt now underway. The Nepal death toll climbs to over 800. Thousands are still missing as rescue teams battle dangerous conditions, including the threat of rising waters.
3: All this happening in the midst of monsoon season. Officials warn additional rainfall could severely hamper rescue efforts.
2: Fox's Marianne Rafferty. A South Carolina officer is dead, a second injured. The officers responding to a domestic dispute in Columbia. The suspect is dead. And a NASA success.
4: 3, 2, 1, ignition and liftoff. Go Falcon Heavy and go Roman Space Telescope.
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5: Here's your regional radio KJEL Skyscan forecast. A heat advisory begins at noon tomorrow. An extreme heat watch begins at noon Tuesday. Ample sunshine expected this afternoon with daytime highs approaching 99. Lows level off around 74. Tonight, clear skies. High temperatures reach up to 100. Tomorrow, bright sunshine expected. I'm staff meteorologist Jennifer Wojcicki. Currently, 92.
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0: Here's your regional radio KJEL Skyscan forecast. A heat advisory begins at noon tomorrow. An extreme heat watch begins at noon Tuesday. Ample sunshine expected this afternoon with daytime highs approaching 99. Lows level off around 74. Tonight, clear skies. High temperatures reach up to 100. Tomorrow, bright sunshine expected. I'm staff meteorologist Jennifer Wojcicki. Currently, 92.
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1: News. I'm Carmen Roberts. Rescue crews in Nepal and Tibet are still searching for more than 3,000 people missing from Wednesday's catastrophic floods, and conditions are getting more dangerous again.
2: It's getting very complicated as heavy rains continue to fall, swelling the rivers and the lakes further upstream. Chinese authorities also said another lake was also created today.
1: Fox's Stephanie Bennett. At least 800 are confirmed dead. Still a lot of questions about the U.S. oil deal with Venezuela. President Trump touted as the biggest oil deal in world history.
3: President Trump today on Truth Social said the oil will fill up the strategic national reserves. It's unclear how quickly this deal could provide oil for the reserves, which have dropped to a more than 40-year low.
1: Fox's Alex Hogan. 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
4: Here's your regional radio KJEL Skyscan forecast. A heat advisory begins at noon tomorrow. An extreme heat watch begins at noon Tuesday. Ample sunshine expected this afternoon with daytime highs approaching 99. Clear skies tonight, lows level off around 73. Daytime highs approaching 100. Tomorrow, clear skies. I'm staff meteorologist Jennifer Wojcicki. Currently, it's 93 degrees.
0: From sunrise chores to sunset chilling.
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0: Here's your regional radio KJEL SkyScan forecast. A heat advisory begins at noon tomorrow. An extreme heat watch begins at noon Tuesday. Ample sunshine expected this afternoon with daytime highs approaching 99. Clear skies tonight, lows level off around 73. Daytime highs approaching 100. Tomorrow, clear skies. I'm staff meteorologist Jennifer Wojcicki. Currently, it's 93 degrees.
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1: News on Jack Callahan. Rescue teams racing to find survivors following catastrophic flooding along the Nepal-China border.
2: Officials say more than 750 people have been killed. Another 3,000 are still missing. Crews are digging through feet of thick mud and debris, searching for victims.
1: Fox's Marianne Rafferty. NASA launching a new space telescope from Florida this morning.
3: It's the next big thing in space discovery. During its five-year mission, the Roman is set to work as a discovery machine, which could answer tons of questions we have about the mysteries of space. What is the universe made of? How does it work? Are we alone?
1: Fox's Madison Scarpino. President Trump says the crude oil agreement with Venezuela will allow the U.S. to take control of oil fields with 65 billion barrels of reserves. Venezuela's president calls the agreement historic and says it will revive her country's economy. 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
4: Here's your regional radio KJEL Skyscan forecast. A heat advisory begins at noon tomorrow. An extreme heat watch begins at noon Tuesday. Ample sunshine expected this afternoon with daytime highs approaching 99. Clear skies tonight, lows level off around 73. High temperatures reach up to 100. Tomorrow, ample sunshine expected. I'm staff meteorologist Jennifer Wojcicki. Right now, it's 94 degrees.
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I'm not gonna break down and call you up when my heart cries out for you. And tomorrow, you won't believe it.

0: Here's your regional radio KJEL Skyscan forecast. A heat advisory begins at noon tomorrow. An extreme heat watch begins at noon Tuesday. Ample sunshine expected this afternoon with daytime highs approaching 99. Clear skies tonight, lows level off around 73. High temperatures reach up to 100 tomorrow, ample sunshine expected. I'm Staff Meteorologist Jennifer Wojcicki. Right now, it's 94 degrees.
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1: News. I'm Jack Callahan. Rescue teams racing to find survivors following catastrophic flooding along the Nepal-China border.
2: Officials say more than 750 people have been killed. Another 3,000 are still missing. Crews are digging through feet of thick mud and debris, searching for victims.
1: Fox's Marianne Rafferty. NASA launching a new space telescope from Florida this morning.
3: It's the next big thing in space discovery. During its five-year mission, the Roman is set to work as a discovery machine, which could answer tons of questions we have about the mysteries of space. What is the universe made of? How does it work? Are we alone?
1: Fox's Madison Scarpino. President Trump says the crude oil agreement with Venezuela will allow the U.S. to take control of oil fields with 65 billion barrels of reserves. Venezuela's president calls the agreement historic and says it will revive her country's economy. 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
4: Here's your regional radio KJEL Skyscan forecast. A heat advisory begins at noon tomorrow. An extreme heat watch begins at noon Tuesday. Ample sunshine expected this afternoon with daytime highs approaching 99. Clear skies tonight, lows level off around 73. High temperatures reach up to 100 tomorrow. Ample sunshine expected. I'm staff meteorologist Jennifer Vujicic. Currently 96.
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0: Here's your regional radio KJEL Skyscan forecast. A heat advisory begins at noon tomorrow. An extreme heat watch begins at noon Tuesday. Ample sunshine expected this afternoon with daytime highs approaching 99. Clear skies tonight, lows level off around 73. High temperatures reach up to 100 tomorrow. Ample sunshine expected. I'm staff meteorologist Jennifer Wojcicki. Currently 96.
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He's a ranch hand in a pinch, man. 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A cast iron skillet swinging lid flipper. Now he's a double wide on the county line. 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She did him dirty, took him to the cleaners. 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
1: News. I'm Jack Callahan. The U.S. military has struck missile launcher sites on an island in the Strait of Hormuz, saying Iranian teams were preparing to launch mines into the strait. Rescue teams are racing to find survivors following the catastrophic flooding along the Nepal-China border.
2: Officials say more than 750 people have been killed. Another 3,000 are still missing. Crews are digging through feet of thick mud and debris, searching for victims.
1: Fox's Marianne Rafferty. NASA has launched a new space telescope from Florida today.
3: It's the next big thing in space discovery. During its five-year mission, the Roman is set to work as a discovery machine, which could answer tons of questions we have about the mysteries of space. What is the universe made of? How does it work? Are we alone?
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4: Here's your regional radio KJEL Skyscan forecast. A heat advisory begins at noon tomorrow. An extreme heat watch begins at noon Tuesday. Ample sunshine expected this afternoon with daytime highs approaching 99. Clear skies tonight, lows level off around 73. High temperatures reach up to 100 tomorrow. Ample sunshine expected. I'm staff meteorologist Jennifer Wojcicki. Currently 96.
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1: A heat advisory begins at
0: noon tomorrow. An extreme heat watch begins at noon Tuesday. Ample sunshine expected
1: this afternoon with daytime highs approaching 99. Clear skies tonight, lows level off around 73. High temperatures reach up to 100 tomorrow. Ample sunshine expected.
0: I'm staff meteorologist Jennifer Wojcicki. 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
1: Fox News, I'm Carmen Roberts. Central Command says U.S. forces struck Iranian rocket launchers in the Strait of Hormuz today, the first military action in weeks, CENTCOM reported.
2: Islamic Revolutionary Guard forces were seen getting ready to launch sea mine-equipped rockets into the strait. This comes days following CENTCOM saying it had cleared mines from the waters of the Strait of Hormuz.
1: Fox's Gernal Scott, Iran is vowing revenge. President Trump's touting an oil deal with Venezuela as the biggest in world history. Senior economist with the Heritage Foundation, Peter St. Ange, tells Fox the oil won't start flowing immediately.
3: You actually have to get it refined, you have to get it dug out, you have to get it shipped. That's all going to take years because Venezuela's oil infrastructure has been starved under their socialist regime.
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4: Here's your regional radio KJEL Skyscan forecast. A heat advisory begins at noon tomorrow. An extreme heat watch begins at noon Tuesday. Ample sunshine expected this afternoon with daytime highs approaching 99. Clear skies tonight, lows level off around 73. High temperatures reach up to 100 tomorrow. Ample sunshine expected. I'm staff meteorologist Jennifer Wojcicki. Right now, it's 95 degrees.
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7: Hello, everybody. I'm Jeff Boggs. On the way, we've got music from Riley Green, Flatland Cavalry, and Lee Bryce. But right now, Taylor Swift. I knew it. I knew you. On 103.7 KJEL.

out of the blue, drifting off to the evening news. She said, honey, what would you do if you'd have never met me? I just laughed, said, I don't know. I could take a couple guesses, though.

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KJL 103.7, music from Tucker Wetmore, Sunburn. Before that, we heard from Ashley Cook. I'm Jeff Boggs. On the way, we got Blake Shelton and also Ellen Langley and Morgan Wallen. And a look at the forecast. But right now, it's George Burge and Luke Bryan. Ride, ride.

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1: Here's your regional radio KJEL Skyscan forecast. A heat advisory begins at noon tomorrow. An extreme heat watch begins at noon Tuesday. Ample sunshine expected this afternoon with daytime highs approaching 99. Clear skies tonight, lows level off around 73. High temperatures reach up to 100 tomorrow. Ample sunshine expected. I'm staff meteorologist Jennifer Wojcicki. Right now, it's 95 degrees.
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0: KJO 103 points and music from Joe Nichols. Take it off. Before that, we heard from Scotty McCrary, also Parker McCollum and Jelly Roll. I'm Jeff Boggs. On the way, we've got Ashley McBride and Riley Green and Hannah McFarland. Also, possibly some Kenny Chesney, if you're good, on 103.7 KJEL.
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